0: Mundo Livre. 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
1: What's your name? What's up? This is Be Real. AKA Dr. Green Thumb of the Almighty Cypress Hill. And you're listening to Mundo Livre.

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And that takes his time. About to check outside the game. You know what I'm talking about. Just let me know if you wanna go to that whole mile on the range. They got a lot of nice girls.

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